I want you to tell me what you think about. I want you to tell me what you think about me, but also what you think about other things and anything that you think about that you don't think to tell other people. And I want to know how you feel.

0: million.
1: But whatever they do, they do it and more.
0: I shall kill you. I shall kill you even if you hide in the deepest

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Access granted. 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

0: every obstacle. 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
1: Honey, I know it.
0: And these few words you should hear substantially in mind. That babe, you have simply lost the battle.

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You got a chance to fall. Forget about the difficulties that you can face from day to day. And remember the simple words that I say.

0: This is another video on the meaning of life. Who says there has to be one meaning?
1: And I just saw your video, what is the meaning of life? And frankly, you British people think too much and talk much too slowly.
2: I kind of believe in reincarnation. I believe our souls have been around forever. And we just go around the universe picking lives.
0: There can be heaps of meanings. Maybe all of us has got one meaning. Maybe we've got individual meanings, like be happy or be sad or whatever. Hard question. Really hard.
1: This is very simple. The meaning of life. Hello, I figured that out years ago, and I'm old enough to be your father or your very old gay boyfriend.
2: I believe I picked this life so I could taste beer and enjoy the beer of these times, and having fun and like meeting people like you.
3: Zip, I was just thinking about. I just woke up, I rolled out of bed, and I saw your video, The Meaning of Life, and I just want to tell you a little story in song. I was just frustrated with life, and I couldn't figure out the meaning of life, so I was just started walking. I just kept walking. That's what I do when I can't figure something out. And I saw this man, and he was just on the street, and he had this long white beard, and he just looked like a guy that had some answers, and I felt kind of compelled to kind of ask him. And I said, "Sir, do you mind me asking a question?" He looked up with these bright eyes, and he said, "No, go ahead, what's..." And I go, "Do you know the meaning of life?" And he said, "Yes, actually I do." And, this is what he said.
1: But, the meaning of life is very simple. If you just have these four elements in your life. The first one will be drinking. The second one will be smoking. The third one would be a girlfriend or a boyfriend if you're one of the gays. And the fourth one would be a dog. Let me tell you how it works. When you have drink in your life, the meaning of life becomes, oh my God, I have to take a leak. Am I going to make it to the bathroom without falling down and pissing myself?
2: I also believe that I chose this life because of all the all-you-can-eat buffet.
1: If you have a girlfriend,
2: I really enjoy those.
1: Excuse me.
0: Just think about it. There's no way you can figure it out.
2: The Chinese buffet I went to yesterday, they weren't too happy with
0: so the meal. You just want to find it out.
2: One guy got really upset. He came up and he said, "You go now. You here for 4 hours. You eat all shrimp." I said,
1: "There is so much meat.
2: The science says
1: you don't have time to think about depressing stuff.
0: Yes,
1: and your brain is all you can
2: eat. You like killer whales. You go now. You go now.
1: Yelling at the door. Yelling at the girlfriend.
0: Trillion chips." That I was born or you was born.
2: I believe you.
0: People were born. What
1: do you want? It will change your whole life.
2: Drinking beer,
1: and if that doesn't work,
2: to music.
1: You're what? You say you were 25.
0: You
1: if that
2: really
1: doesn't
2: enjoy,
1: work, when I was a kid, I joined the Marines.
2: I don't want to
1: and
2: buy
1: let me tell
2: TV
1: you,
0: I wonder who was the first person to ever be alive.
1: I hope you feel better. I hope this video helps. You know, once again, thanks for subscribing to my channel. Thank you.
0: So confusing.
2: I think life is about having fun.
0: If you try and think, it just goes over and over in your head. So hard.
2: Bye.
0: Oh, God damn it. Thank you, Zipster. You made me get confused. Confused.

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Anywhere you feel like you can let go a little bit more, you just let the ground kind of support that. So just feeling your seat, feeling yourself sinking into it.

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Trees, birds, kids playing. Just notice. Just enjoy the sounds that are passing through.

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So maybe it's a more prominent sound. Something that's kind of highlighted in your experience. And just try to focus on that sound. And really let it in your body. Maybe there's some resonance. Some imagination, some kind of thoughts.

You know, I sort of change the channel, like you can just change the channel and listen to a different sound, maybe something that's a little bit more faint in the distance. See if you can pick up a distant sound and focus on that sound. Of course, the other sounds will be there, but just that your attention is on the sound. Sensations, the imagination.

And this time, try to listen to where the silence is in the sound. So the silence that sound emerges from, and the space in between. So I'm just listening for silence.

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Just kind of let every sound be moving again through you. Nothing's kind of more focused than that. They're all just here. Again, see if you can see the silent pulse in the background of the sounds.

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And then we're going to create a collective sound together from the inside out. And so I would invite you, if you'd like, to start humming, just any kind of hum, creating vibration in your body. So it could just be like, so let's start that together. Nice. A bit of a hum. And start to hear yourself, the sound that you're making, and also the neighbors. And just keep going with the hum, and just a small soft hum. See if you can hear this kind of vibration that begins to echo across the group.

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Maybe you want to hum with the sound, but also just start to receive more of a electronic sound while continuing to be aware.

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If you want to say something, tell it, but without face, reason, words, and hands. Speak with silence, or pray to the bottom where you stand. 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You'll come too late. Hurry up. 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Choose your way and walk the other. 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

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We don't lend dub and we don't borrow dub. 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And the poor you can't run the dinner. When it comes to some class business, we not kin to it, cause we not care to it.

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0: as a business for you, maybe, to
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0: explore.
1: The world is flat, and we're right at the very edge of it here. There's nowhere else to go after this.
0: That's a good point. Well, you drop off and you try and surf for the rest of your life, out to Hawaii.
1: And find the big one.
0: Okay.
2: Look, what's it like, your sex life here, as in comparison to Belfast, Northern Ireland? What's it like in this desert hotspot?
3: Well, the problem is initially that I never lived in Belfast anyway, so I wouldn't know what the sex life was like in Belfast.
2: Jeez,
3: however,
2: where
3: LA
2: from?
3: Is a different matter entirely, and I have to admit it is full of lots of rather pretty young ladies, and it is rather distracting when one is supposed to be making a record. But all in all, I think it's a wonderful place. It's got too much sex, too much music, too much television, too many people, and it's great.
1: Well, it can be a very lonely town, because it's very geared towards success and status, and there's very much a sort of get-rich-quick attitude. So if you have other kind of cares and considerations, you can find yourself in a minority of one. And so I think it's kind of produced a lot of casualties, like Monroe and all the rest of it. People who've kind of suffered from all that sort of lifestyle. It's a place where anything is kind of possible. There's so many different lifestyles here. And it's a case of picking and choosing, you know, what do you want? Because everything is there. And you can see it in the styles of architecture. Every style is here. And in the way people behave. You know, the most kind of freakish cults kind of come out here. And you can really sort of get into anything you like. So in a sense, it's a very modern place. They'll try everything first here. But it's a bit of a kind of heightened sense of unreality.

No matter how many people hold their handbags for me, no matter how many times people give you them looks, no matter how many times you walk into a store with money in your pocket to buy something, the whole intention and heart and incentive to buy something, and a security guard is following only you, you one person. When there's another 20 people in the shop, he's following you. And you think to yourself, why is this man following me for? Like me, I've got money. I haven't come in here to do anything, but he's following me. No matter how people do them kind of things, just remember, you can be more. Don't be the person who they think you are. Don't be the person who they expect you to be. You know what I mean? Really rub it out, man. And just get ambitious and work hard for something. And don't watch no one. Don't watch nothing. Don't watch nothing what anybody's saying to you. Do your thing and make sure you're doing good.

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1: First day was, Girl, I was playing the Thunder, and now I'm running from jumpers, I'm running from middle linebackers and O-line now in these jumpers, I was running from middle linebackers and O-line.

0: Ladies and gentlemen, we are experiencing technical difficulties. Please stand by.
1: The samples are not evocative of anything. We are experiencing technical difficulties. Oh, wow, things are really out of control.